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SOS, somebody rescue me. 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They could last me the next 2 weeks. 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

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But please quit calling them little 1 week breaks celibacy. You're not celibate. 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

I'm holding y'all hands real, real, real, real tight when I say this because I don't feel like fighting. No. But please quit calling them little 1 week breaks celibacy. You're not celibate. You're not celibate.